0: 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De sa freqüència modulada.
1: 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My friends all drive Porsches, I must make amends. Worked hard all my lifetime, no help from my friends. So oh Lord, won't you buy me a Mercedes Benz? Oh Lord, won't you buy me a color TV? Dialing for dollars is trying to find me. I wait for delivery each day until 3. So, oh Lord, won't you buy me a color TV? 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

0: puras costas de All Saints, todas santas. Pues sí, es el 6 de septiembre, Cristóbal Obregón, trovador de perlas, desde el rayo que no cesa. Esto es Loving You Has Made Me Bananas de Guy Marx. Amarte me ha vuelto bananas.
1: Ball room of the hotel sheets in downtown Plunkettville, overlooking the uptown section of downtown Parkstown. Stay with us, won't you, and enjoy the sweetest music this side of the Monongahela River. 1 mile high, 2 1/2 blocks from the center of old New Orleans. Ah, there's gaiety, merriment, and dancing in the hotel sheets nightly. Now, to get things underway, Pete and his loyal banditos play a medley of old standard favorites, commencing with Your Red Scarf Matches Your Eyes, Close Cover Before Striking, Your Father Had the Ship Fitter Blues, and Loving You Has Made Me Bananas. This beautiful picture and lovely lyric portrayed vocally by Dickie Ryan.

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1: 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Y Come On Everybody, de Eddie Cochran.

You ain't seen nothing yet. They're Bachman Turner Overdrive. E. Esto es Rhythm is a Dancer. 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

Ràdios Castell. Cent 3.4 de sa freqüència modulada. 1, 2, 3 o'clock, 4 o'clock, rock. 5, 6, 7 o'clock, 8 o'clock, rock. 9, 10, 11 o'clock, 12 o'clock, rock, we're gonna rock.